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Today we've been featuring some of the hooks from the Keith Urban album, Flow State. That's his album of cover songs, Yacht Rock cover songs. And here's the next montage of Yacht Rock hits from Keith Urban. Take a listen.

It's the smoothest. It's Yacht Rock Radio. My name is Captain Adam. We had a medical emergency on tour with Earth, Wind, and Fire last week. Minutes before their performance in San Francisco, the show was postponed due to a medical emergency for their drummer, John Paris. He suffered a cardiac emergency backstage. He is still in the hospital recovering. The tour has moved on. They have a stand-in drummer. And we wish John Paris the best as he recovers. And we get him back on stage with Earth, Wind, and Fire. 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

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My name is Captain Adam, and coming up here in a few weeks, I'll be in Rochester, Michigan at the Roxy Theater for a great night of live yacht rock with a tribute band called Mount Yacht More. 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

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Coming up, we have a five fave for a birthday girl, Jennifer Hanks, celebrating her birthday, and we'll celebrate her with her own five favorite Yacht Rock songs of all time. It's coming up soon. Stay with us. 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

right, let's do the five fave. It's your chance to take over this boat and play your five favorite songs of all time. Today's winner is Jennifer Hanks, and this is a birthday celebration. Her actual birthday is Saturday of this weekend. So happy birthday, Jennifer. We're so happy and glad.

Glad we're able to bring you a little birthday joy as you celebrate with your friends and family another trip around the sun. As we launch off the docks with a song in the fifth position that we penned a video of Michael McDonald talking about how he and Kenny Loggins came to write this song together. It's a great video. It's on our Facebook page if you want to check it out. What a Fool Believes, the Doobie Brothers on Yahoo.

Pretty good start to a 5-fade going from the Doobies into Kenny Loggins there with Heart to Heart in the fourth position. A 5-fave for Jennifer Hanks, her favorite songs of all time, right in the middle of the list. Number three now, it's Dr. Hook sharing the night together on Yacht Rock Radio.

Steal Away on Yacht Rock Radio. That's the second song on the list today, a five fave for Jennifer Hanks. And that means we've reached the tip of her cruise ship, her favorite song of all time. This is her birthday five fave. She's celebrating her birthday this weekend. And we're happy to do this for you, Jennifer. Happy birthday to you. And your favorite song of all time from Poco, it's Crazy Love on Yacht Rock Radio, number one.

0: Coco, Crazy Love, the top song today on a 5-Fave for Jennifer Hanks. It's her birthday 5-Fave. Happy birthday, Jennifer. Plus, her and her husband, John, are going to be in San Diego next month to join me at the San Diego Yacht Rock Festival. It's a cross-country trip for them. Jennifer lives in Louisville, Kentucky. So we are happy to see people from all over America sail to Southern California on Saturday, September 19th for the San Diego Yacht Rock Festival. See you there, Jennifer. Can't wait to shake your hand, wish you happy birthday in person, and enjoy the Yacht Rock lifestyle in Southern California with you. 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I'll be your host and MC for that event. I can't wait for it. My name is Captain Adam. I want to thank Jennifer Hanks again for her 5-Fave. Thanks to Brad, our engineer, Taylor, our producer, and most of all, you, the passengers. 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

And we've got a smooth sailing for you today. We'll feature a five fave for Robert Alexander. Thanks, Robert, for listening. I've got a request slash Yacht Rock song of the day coming up for Deborah Porter. 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Welcome aboard.

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I'm Captain Adam. Thanks for sailing with me. And I'll be sailing up to Michigan on August 28th to perform with Mount Yachtmore. We're going to do this Yacht Rock tribute presented by Yacht Rock Radio. I'm not only going to host and MC this, but I'm going to perform a little bit with the band. I know. I don't know. Find out if I can sing or not. I'll give it my best shot. It's Mount Yachtmore, presented by Yacht Rock Radio, hosted by myself at the Roxy Theater in Rochester, Michigan. That's the Roxy Rochester. I've got a ticket link on our website, yachtrockradio.com, and I'll see you in Rochester, Michigan on August 28th for some incredible live Yacht Rock. We're going to have a lot of fun. I hope to see you there.

Classic yacht that softly rocks, Yacht Rock Radio, with a song co-written by Michael McDonald and Carly Simon. And as we recently reported, Carly Simon just announced her diagnosis with Parkinson's. We wish her the best of luck. She's 83 years old, and she's releasing a brand new album as well. And here's the song she co-wrote with Michael McDonald. It's You Belong to Me from the Doobie Brothers on Yacht Rock Radio.

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0: Todd Rundgren on Yacht Rock Radio. And recently we had a Todd Rundgren guitar we auctioned off at a gala event in Detroit. It was part of Yacht Rock Detroit. And we had a great evening. Some acoustic performances from John Ford Coley, Peter Beckett, and Walter Egan. And then the live auction. Again, autographed guitars from Todd Rundgren, Pablo Cruz, Three Dog Night, and a lot of artwork as well. And the official amount has been tallied. We were able to donate $12,463 to the Detroit Youth Choir on behalf of Music Giving Hope. So I want to thank everybody involved in Detroit for making this event successful and helping out those kids. We'll post this information on our Facebook page if you'd like to get more information. All right, coming up, did you know Marge Simpson from a television show called The Simpsons is a huge Yacht Rock fan? We've got the audio to prove it coming up. Stay with us. 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

0: Yacht Rock Radio, smoothest songs from your memory, the late 70s and early 80s. And Marge Simpson found some of these Yacht Rock artists in the discount bin at a convenience store. Take a listen.
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2: I've never heard of these bands, Mom. 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
0: With a top 15 song now from 1980, it's Boz Scaggs' Breakdown Dead Ahead.

Yacht Rock Radio. My name is Captain Adam. We've sailed up to the Yacht Rock Song of the Day, and today it's a request from Deborah Porter. Thanks, Deb, for the email. She says she has been listening to Yacht Rock Radio since December of 2025 and really wants to hear the number one hit from 1975, 50 Ways to Leave Your Lover by Paul Simon. So let's sink two yachts with one stone here and get Deb's request on and play the Yacht Rock Song of the Day. It is not Yacht Rock, the number one hit from 75. Featured Patty Austin and Phoebe Snow on backing vocals and a drum riff from famed Yacht Rock drummer Steve Gadd. It's Paul Simon. It is not Yacht Rock, but it's on Yacht Rock Radio.

0: free. Paul Simon's 50 Ways to Leave Your Lover, the Yacht Rock Song of the Day, and a request for Deborah Porter. Thanks, Deb, for getting in touch. 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And I'm looking forward to the Yacht Rock Cruise. This was just announced about 3 weeks ago, sailing on the Celebrity Summit in September of 2027. As we get more details about who's going to perform on the boat, we will let you know. I've seen the list. 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I've got a link to that as well on our website, yachtrockradio.com. But you want to get involved with this so that A, you can learn who the artist lineup is going to be before anybody else, and B, you'll be able to book your stateroom before booking is open up to the public. And start packing your bags for the Yacht Rock Cruise, September of 27. All right, we've got some Cliff Richard MTV history coming up for you soon. Stay with us. 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

So last week was the anniversary of the very first launch of MTV in 1981, and we posted the first videos ever played on MTV, and Cliff Richard had two videos that played in the first 50 videos. The sixth video was Cliff Richard's We Don't Talk Anymore. And if you're wondering, the first five videos before that Cliff Richard video were: first, Video Killed the Radio Star from the Buggles. Number two, You Better Run from Pat Benatar. The third video was Rod Stewart's She Won't Dance With Me. Number four was The Who, You Better, You Better, You Bet. And the fifth video on MTV in 1981 was PhD Little Susie's On the Up, which was covered later by Tesla. There were seven artists featured more than once in the first 50 videos, I think mostly because they just didn't have a huge library. They got a hold of some record reps, got a bunch of videos, and they didn't have too many to go from. So seven artists were played multiple times within that first 50, including Cliff Richard. His video for Draymond was the 44th video ever played on MTV in 1981. It's Cliff Richard and Draymond on Yacht Rock Radio.

It's the smoothest, and you know it, Yacht Rock Radio. And Steve Lukather is known for being a character as much as a guitarist and the founding member of Toto. And he got into a little argument with his neighbor, who made some noise while Luke was trying to sleep. So Luke got him back by playing a little guitar solo at dawn to wake up his neighbor. Here's some audio of Luke cranking out a guitar solo in the wee hours of the morning to get his neighbor.

0: a signature song on Yacht Rock Radio. That's Michael McDonald, the godfather of Yacht Rock. I keep forgetting. Maybe one of the best of all time from 1982. My name is Captain Adam. So glad you're here with me to enjoy the lifestyle. And I'm going to get into the deep end of the lifestyle on Saturday, September 19th in San Diego. I'll be your host and MC for the San Diego Yacht Rock Festival. 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We've got Yachty by Nature, Dirty Yacht and Scoundrels, and Boaterhead. 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You have no excuse not to be there, Southern California. And, you know, if you're listening on the East Coast, make a weekend of it. Come out to the coast. Have a few laughs. It's the San Diego Yacht Rock Festival, Saturday, September 9th, with Yacht Rock Radio. 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A five fave is coming up. Robert Alexander will take over the boat and play his five favorite songs of all time. Stay with us and find out what they are.
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right, ladies and gentlemen, welcome to the Five Fave. It's that glorious time of the day where we let you take over the boat and play your five favorite yacht rock songs of all time. Today's winner is Robert Alexander. Robert got in touch with me through our Facebook page. You can do the same thing, facebook.com/yachtrockradio. Just make your list as smooth as Robert's, and everything shall be okay. Let's jump right into it with Robert Alexander. His fifth favorite song of all time, launching off his docks, is from Nicolette Larson. This is Lotta Love on Yacht Rock Radio number 5.

Rafferty's right down the line as we move right down the line on this five fave. That was number four. Next is number three, and it's what we call the Yacht Rock National Anthem from the Crown Prince of Yacht Rock, Christopher Cross. This is Sailing, a fan favorite and a five fave record holder. And it's in the middle of Robert Alexander's list at number three on Yacht Rock Radio.

Bertie Higgins, Key Largo in the second position on Yacht Rock Radio. And Bertie Higgins is back on the charts this week with a brand new song. I'm not kidding. He is, I think, number 26 this week on the Adult Contemporary charts with a brand new song called A River. So congrats to Bertie Higgins, one of the few 70s, 80s artists that is charting with new music today. That doesn't happen very often. So new respect for Bertie and a tip of my captain's hat to Mr. Higgins. Okay, so we've sailed up to the tip of the cruise ship and Robert Alexander's favorite song of all time from Ambrosia. It's Biggest Part of Me on Yacht Rock Radio, number one.

0: Ambrosia takes the top spot today. It was Robert Alexander's favorite song of all time. And a pretty smooth list there, Robert. Thanks for getting in touch with me and sharing your love of the Yacht Rock lifestyle. 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Make them good. Don't have any filler on your list. The more filler, the less of a chance we'll get it on the air. And all five songs don't have to be all certified Yacht Rock. We just ask that most of them are, with all of them being from the Yacht Rock era, from the late 70s to the early 80s. So email me your list of five songs, adam@yachtrockradio.com. My name is Captain Adam. Thanks again, Robert Alexander, for that list. Taylor, our producer, Brad, our engineer, and to you, the passengers, we cannot set sail without you climbing aboard Yacht Rock Radio and yachtrockradio.com.
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0: 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Elton John, Michael Jackson, Madonna, Whitney Houston. 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

What's up? 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

What's up? 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

What's up? 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

What's up? 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

forever, and that's a mighty long time. But I'm here to tell you, there's something else. The afterworld. A world of never-ending happiness. You can always see the sun. 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

All right, I just saw that somebody in Illinois is sitting on a Powerball ticket worth more than $1 billion. And now we know exactly where it was sold. So I'm going to tell you where coming up and see if I know anybody over there. Good morning. It's Monday on the new My 97.5, Kim Wilde.

Inc. And what about us on the new My 97.5 relaxing favorites at work on a Monday morning? Justin Michael with you. And this Powerball ticket was sold at Hy-Vee Fast and Fresh. It was in Quincy, Illinois. The winner matched all six numbers from Wednesday's drawing. And they can take the prize over 29 years or $450.5 million cash before taxes. So, and Illinois, man, obviously the place to live because, well, there they allow winners to keep their jackpots that are this big anonymous. And that's exactly how I would want to be if I won $450 million, because that's what I would take.

0: anonymous. You know what I mean? So start digging through your address book and see if you know anybody in Quincy, Illinois, and just check on them.
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2: 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There's a collision on Road 160 at Sierra Avenue. Three cars involved there. Road 120 and Avenue 424, an accident, and one at eastbound 180 at Dickinson. A reminder to keep it safe and slow for the cone zones.
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0: Linda Carlisle blown out birthday candles today. She is turning 68. That is Heaven is a Place on Earth on the new My 97.5. Relaxing favorites at work on a Monday. Justin Michael with you. She kicks off Monday's birthday buzz. And Donnie Wahlberg turning 57. And at one time, remember, right? He was a new kid on the block. He was. Not anymore. Sean Penn, 66. And Robert De Niro, 83 today. Yes. Robert, we're talking to you. Man, I love that guy. On the way in just a few minutes, KC24's AJ Fox is going to take a look at our Monday weather.
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2: 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There's a collision on Road 160 at Sierra Avenue. Three cars involved there. Road 120 and Avenue 424, an accident, and one at eastbound 180 at Dickinson. A reminder to keep it safe and slow.

0: but safe and slow for the cone zones.
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8: The heat is returning, but nothing extreme. Good morning, South Valley. Happy Monday. There's a trough offshore throwing the valley a few thin clouds, but high pressure in the desert southwest will keep us on the hot side. So mostly sunny and a little hotter today with highs in the upper 90s. Mostly clear tonight. Overnight lows in the mid-60s. Mostly sunny Tuesday with highs close to, if not touching, 100 degrees. And we stay at or near triple digits through the latter half of the week. Slightly cooler this weekend, but still a little above normal. For Porterville today, expect a high of 98, overnight low of 65. Hanford, exact same numbers, high of 98, overnight low 65 degrees. With the Central Valley's most accurate forecast, I'm KC24 Chief Meteorologist H.J. Fox.
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Imagine having your shopping account hacked, getting $1,200 and stuff you never ordered, and then being told you still have to pay because it, well, went to your house. I'll tell you how that went coming up in a few. 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Happy Monday.

0: Sweetest Gay, Gwen Stefani right there on the new My 97.5, relaxing favorites at work on Monday. Justin Michael with you. Hope you had a good weekend. Mine was too short, but I'm excited this week because my parents coming into town from Arizona to visit. So that's going to be fun, spending a couple days with them. Saw this story about a guy in Florida who his Walmart account got hacked. And, well, I guess it turned into like a months-long frustration for him after, well, he got vacuums and toys and shower curtains and a bunch of other things started coming to his house. About $1,200 in stuff showed up, but his car company said that he was responsible because, well, all the stuff went to his house. And Walmart suspended that account, so it can't be used anymore. So he couldn't then even access any receipts to make any returns. So he had to like get the local TV station involved, and I guess they're gonna refund him now. But man, that's a bummer. That guy did not deserve that.
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2: 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There's a collision on Road 160 at Sierra Avenue. Three cars involved there. Road 120 and Avenue 424.

0: accident and one at eastbound 180 at Dickinson. A reminder to keep it safe and slow for the cone zones.
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Imagine coming home from vacation and then finding out that your roommate went into your room, took your car keys, moved your car, and then left you with a tow bill for like a grand. I would be looking for a new roommate. I'll tell you what happened coming up in a few on the new My

0: Backstreet Boys, one of my favorites from them, larger than life on the new My 97.5 relaxing favorites at work. Justin, Michael, with you about 20 minutes in front of 8 o'clock here. And I saw this story about a woman who said that her roommate wanted a better parking spot for a friend who was coming to hang out. So she went into this woman's bedroom and took her spare keys and then went outside, got in her car, turned that thing on, moved it, and didn't ask by it, just did it. Just did it so that her friend would have a better spot. Unfortunately, she put it into a tollway zone. So by the time the owner of the car got home from vacation, $909 is what it cost her to get the thing out of the tow yard. And neither the roommate nor the friend offered to pay. I mean, at that point, the towing bill may not be the biggest roommate problem. You know what I mean? Dude. AJ Fox from KC24. Gonna look at our weather coming up.
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2: 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There's a hit and run, no injuries on North Brawley just south of the 180. Collision on northbound 99 just north of the 198. An accident on road 160 at Sierra and another road 120 at Avenue 424. Be safe and slow down for the cone zones.
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7: 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Hundreds of thousands of acres burn every year. Wildfires remain dangerous and unpredictable threats to Californians. Downed trees from storms, high winds, recent grass growth, and warmer seasons all pose a risk. 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Regularly check for red flag warnings and sign up for alerts. 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
8: The heat is returning, but nothing extreme. Good morning, South Valley. Happy Monday. There's a trough offshore throwing the valley a few thin clouds, but high pressure in the desert southwest will keep us on the hot side. So mostly sunny and a little hotter today with highs in the upper 90s. Mostly clear tonight. Overnight lows in the mid-60s. Mostly sunny Tuesday with highs close to, if not touching, 100 degrees. And we stay at or near triple digits through the latter half of the week. Slightly cooler this weekend, but still a little above normal. For Porterville today, expect a high of 98, overnight low of 65. Hanford, exact same numbers, high of 98, overnight low 65 degrees. With the Central Valley's most accurate forecast, I'm KC24 Chief Meteorologist H.A. Fox.
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All right? It's the new My975. Oh, we've got the app, too, so you can bring us with you anywhere you go. Fleetwood Mac now.

right. Long distance marriage is hard enough with two giant, like, careers pulling you in different directions. But Taylor Swift and Travis Kelce, they have one rule that they designed to help keep them from staying apart too long. Might be able to help you. It's coming up in a few on the new My 97.5. And wham!

0: That's Bieber and DJ Snake, and Let Me Love You on the new My97.5 Relaxing Favorites at Work. Justin, Michael with you. I told you I was going to talk about this. I didn't realize it was from a gossip blogger. So this didn't come directly, I guess, from Taylor and Travis. But apparently, word has gotten around. You know these bloggers are. They know people who know people who know assistants who know, you know what I mean? Makeup people. It's like, so I guess that they... Taylor, Travis, constant contact, whether it's a text or FaceTime, taking pictures of each other, having actual conversations, but their big one, 10 days, a 10-day rule. They try not to go more than 10 days without seeing each other, and if, like, work is getting in the way, they just adjust schedules. And honestly, like, putting the relationship on a calendar, that when you're two big celebrities like that, you know, I mean, he's not really a celebrity. He kind of is. You know what I mean? What's the definition of a celebrity? So, I mean, you got to put it on a calendar at that point. I'm just saying. Speaking of the calendar, here's one for next month. The Tulare County Fair coming back September 16th.
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2: 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There's a hit and run, no injuries on North Brawley, just south of the 180. Collision on northbound 99, just north of the 198. An accident on Road 160 at Sierra and another Road 120 at Avenue 424. Be safe and slow down.

0: south of the 180. Collision on northbound 99 just north of the 198. An accident on Road 160 at Sierra and another Road 120 at Avenue 424. Be safe and slow down for the cone zones.
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Relaxing favorites for Porterville, Tulare, and Terrabella. It's the new My 97.5 on a Monday morning. Justin Michael is you. 97 minutes commercial-free music. Yeah, we'll get into it this hour. Right now, Coldplay.

0: Radio, Taylor Swift style on the new My 97.5 relaxing favorites at work. Justin Michael with you. Listen, it's not quite Halloween yet, but Texas Chainsaw Massacre is coming to theaters tomorrow in a new remastered 4K version for Texas Chainsaw Day. So if you celebrate, you probably already know August 18th is the day. That's tomorrow. And if you want to go check it out, well, here in the Central Valley, you can go check it out tomorrow night at the Regal Visalia. Okay, so it's going to be there if you want to go get scared. Personally, I like to watch that movie at home where I can lock the doors. You know what I mean? There might not be somebody with a chainsaw because, you know. KC24, AJ Fox is going to... I start getting weird. He's going to take a look at our weather coming up in just a few.
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2: 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There's a hit-and-run, no injuries on North Brawley, just south of the 180. Collision on northbound 99, just north of the 198. An accident on Road 160 at Sierra and another Road 120 at Avenue 424. Be safe and slow down for the cone zones.
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5: The heat is returning, but nothing extreme. Good morning, South Valley. Happy Monday. There's a trough offshore throwing the valley a few thin clouds, but high pressure in the desert southwest will keep us on the hot side. So mostly sunny and a little hotter today with highs in the upper 90s. Mostly clear tonight. Overnight lows in the mid-60s. Mostly sunny Tuesday with highs close to, if not touching, 100 degrees. And we stay at or near triple digits through the latter half of the week. Slightly cooler this weekend, but still a little above normal. For Porterville today, expect a high of 98, overnight low of 65. Hanford, exact same numbers, high of 98, overnight low 65 degrees. With the Central Valley's most accurate forecast, I'm KC24 Chief Meteorologist H.A. Fox.
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It's crazy. Last week, I had two conversations at two completely different times with different people about funnel cakes and how I thought they were this complex thing. And they're like, no, you just pancake batter. You put it like in a bag, baggy, just over the oil, back and forth. So I've yet to try, but the Tulare County Fair is coming back in a month on the 16th, next month, September. You're not going to have a hard time finding one there, I guarantee it. $19.99 now. 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

So my parents are coming into town, and they told me they'd let me know on Sunday when it was going to be. And I thought they were coming like Tuesday, Wednesday, Thursday. I get a text from my mom at like 6:30 last night. Hey, is it okay we show up tomorrow? I'm like, I had all weekend to clean, but I didn't do it because you didn't. It's the new My 97.5. Are you like?

I just saw that the average person has like 15 loyalty programs that they're a part of. All those points and discounts, well, they just give them more info about us. But you know what? Who cares, right? They got it all anyway. I'm just saying, right? It's the new My 97.5 with Whitney.

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That way, put us in the car through the Bluetooth. 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

Dude, I just saw that Reese's peanut butter pumpkins are coming back after a federal judge had to get involved and dismiss a lawsuit over whether it looked like enough like a pumpkin. Do we care? It's all about the ratio. 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

0: The heat is returning, but nothing extreme. Good morning, South Valley. Happy Monday. There's a trough offshore throwing the valley a few thin clouds, but high pressure in the desert southwest will keep us on the hot side. So mostly sunny and a little hotter today with highs in the upper 90s. Mostly clear tonight. Overnight lows in the mid-60s. Mostly sunny Tuesday with highs close to, if not touching, 100 degrees. And we stay at or near triple digits through the latter half of the week. Slightly cooler this weekend, but still a little above normal. For Porterville today, expect a high of 98, overnight low of 65. Hanford, exact same numbers, high of 98, overnight low 65 degrees. With the Central Valley's most accurate forecast, I'm KC 24 Chief Meteorologist A.J. Fox.
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wonderful rest of your Monday. Jen's got you covered next here on the new My 97.5. I'll see you in the morning at 6 a.m. Leaving you with 97 minutes commercial free. Neil Sedaka.

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Good morning. I'm Jennifer Grove, 97 minutes commercial free. Elton John, and I guess that's why they call it the blues. 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

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Hi, it's Jennifer Grant checking in. Welcome. Yeah, it's Monday. It's good times there. One Republic Timberland. Apologize. 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

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Thanks for listening to the Numa 97.5. I'm Jennifer Grant with Stevie Nicks. 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
1: 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And Have I Told You Lately? I'm Jennifer Grant. Had a good, quiet weekend, which is kind of what I was aiming for. You know, every weekend I usually try to go do something fun. But this, halfway through last week, I realized I needed a catch-up weekend. You know, catch up on laundry, catch up on grocery shopping, catch up on yard work. Just catch up. So that's what I did. Was it fun and exciting? Not really. Am I glad I did it? Yeah. Yeah, I am.
2: 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It's Justin Michael. 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The all-new My Music Mornings on My

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4: The heat is returning, but nothing extreme. Good morning, South Valley. Happy Monday. There's a trough offshore throwing the valley a few thin clouds, but high pressure in the desert southwest will keep us on the hot side. So mostly sunny and a little hotter today with highs in the upper 90s. Mostly clear tonight. Overnight lows in the mid-60s. Mostly sunny Tuesday with highs close to, if not touching, 100 degrees. And we stay at or near triple digits through the latter half of the week. Slightly cooler this weekend, but still a little above normal. For Porterville today, expect a high of 98, overnight low of 65. Hanford, exact same numbers, high of 98, overnight low 65 degrees. With the Central Valley's most accurate forecast, I'm KC24 Chief Meteorologist H.J. Fox.
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What's up? 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

The new 97.5 relaxing favorites at work. That's Pink and Who Knew? Well, my name is Jennifer Grant. Coming up September 12th and 13th. Yes, that is a Saturday and a Sunday. Visalia Home Expo going down at the Visalia Convention Center. Of course, it is going to be amazing and incredible. What are you looking to do? Stuff on the inside of your house, outside of your house? All around the house. Okay. All of that and more. In fact, we'll be out there broadcasting live during this event. Get the details at My975FM on Facebook. We'll see you there.

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5: The heat is returning, but nothing extreme. Good morning, South Valley. Happy Monday. There's a trough offshore throwing the valley a few thin clouds, but high pressure in the desert southwest will keep us on the hot side. So mostly sunny and a little hotter today with highs in the upper 90s. Mostly clear tonight. Overnight lows in the mid-60s. Mostly sunny Tuesday with highs close to, if not touching, 100 degrees. And we stay at or near triple digits through the latter half of the week. Slightly cooler this weekend, but still a little above normal. For Porterville today, expect a high of 98, overnight low of 65. Hanford, exact same numbers, high of 98, overnight low 65 degrees. With the Central Valley's most accurate forecast, I'm KC24 Chief Meteorologist H.J. Fox.
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0: 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Elton John, Michael Jackson, Madonna, Whitney Houston. 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

0: The number 97.5, the Lexington favorites at Word Pink and Just Like a Pill. Well, my name is Jennifer Grant, hanging out this afternoon. Now, I get that it's only Monday, but let's be honest, we're all thinking about Friday. 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
2: Triple digits become more likely later in the week. Good afternoon, South Valley. Happy Monday. High pressure in the desert southwest is taking control again, meaning it's getting hotter out here. The low pressure, though, in the Pacific is throwing us a few thin clouds, so mostly sunny and a little hotter today, with highs in the upper 90s. Mostly clear tonight. Overnight lows in the mid-60s. Mostly sunny again Tuesday, with highs close to 100 degrees. Thursday and Friday, we stay at or near triple digits. Upper 90s, though, return this weekend. For Visalia, expect an overnight low of 65, Tuesday's high 99. In Lemoore, overnight low of 64, and on Tuesday, right at 100 degrees. With the Central Valley's most accurate forecast, I'm KC24 Chief Meteorologist AJ Fox.
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Dido saying thank you. 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

0: What's up? It's Justin Michael. 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
2: California has not seen the end of wildfires. Hundreds of thousands of acres burn every year. Wildfires remain dangerous and unpredictable threats to Californians. Downed trees from storms, high winds, recent grass growth, and warmer seasons all pose a risk. 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
4: Triple digits become more likely later in the week. Good afternoon, South Valley. Happy Monday. High pressure in the desert southwest is taking control again, meaning it's getting hotter out here. The low pressure, though, in the Pacific is throwing us a few thin clouds, so mostly sunny and a little hotter today, with highs in the upper 90s. Mostly clear tonight. Overnight lows in the mid-60s. Mostly sunny again Tuesday, with highs close to 100 degrees. Thursday and Friday, we stay at or near triple digits. Upper 90s, though, return this weekend. For Visalia, expect an overnight low of 65, Tuesday's high 99. In Lemoore, overnight low of 64, and on Tuesday, right at 100 degrees. With the Central Valley's most accurate forecast, I'm KC24 Chief Meteorologist AJ Fox.
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relaxing favorites at work, the new My 97.5. And Brian Adams wrapped up his U.S. tour leg with Pat Benatar and Neil Giraldo this month after surprising fans in Detroit with a live cover of Stevie Wonder's Superstition. How cool would that have been?

0: Traffic's brought to you by Nissan of Visalia. In the South Valley right now, looking good for your drive home. But up north, grass fire on the right-hand side of westbound 168 transition to westbound 180 Fresno. A hit and run on South Reed, just south of Peter Avenue, north of Reedley. And a pickup rolled and hit a fence on West Lone Oak Avenue, just east of North Piedra Road, east of Sanger. That's traffic. I'm Mike O'Neill.
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0: 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And Cheetos fans, unlike Cheetos Flamin' Hot flavors, which are all about bringing the spice, the new Sweet Phantom Heat Puffs have a first-of-a-kind sensory experience. It's kind of like an electric shock feeling to your tongue. So if you thought Flamin' Hot Cheetos was spicy, these new puffs will shock you. Kind of literally. Check them out.
1: 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In the South Valley, looking good for your drive right now, but up north, bicycle in the fast lane of northbound 99 just south of Clinton. Grass fire on the right-hand side of westbound 168 transition to westbound 180 Fresno. A hit and run on North Orozco Court at South Zediker Parlier. Hit and run South Reed Avenue just south of Peter, north of Reedley. And a pickup rolled and hit a fence on West Lone Oak Avenue just east of North Piedra Road, east of Sanger. That's traffic. I'm Mike O'Neill.
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2: Triple digits become more likely later in the week. Good afternoon, South Valley. Happy Monday. High pressure in the desert southwest is taking control again, meaning it's getting hotter out here. The low pressure, though, in the Pacific is throwing us a few thin clouds, so mostly sunny and a little hotter today, with highs in the upper 90s. Mostly clear tonight. Overnight lows in the mid-60s. Mostly sunny again Tuesday, with highs close to 100 degrees. Thursday and Friday, we stay at or near triple digits. Upper 90s, though, return this weekend. For Visalia, expect an overnight low of 65, Tuesday's high 99. In Lemoore, overnight low of 64, and on Tuesday, right at 100 degrees. With the Central Valley's most accurate forecast, I'm KC24 Chief Meteorologist AJ Fox.
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0: 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In the South Valley, up and down the 99, across the 198, looking good for your drive right now. Up north, look out for the hit and run on North Orozco Court at South Zediger Parlier. Watch your speed, put your phone down, get home safely. That's traffic. I'm Mike O'Neill.
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0: Bruno Mars, relaxing favorites at work, the new Mind 97.5, and you probably heard Mom's Bluey movies heading to theaters, and the new teaser debuted during D23, and once it was shared online, the entire fandom sure made their feelings clear as a result of the animation style for the upcoming movie shifting to 3D rather than the 2D style used in the Bluey series. Fans were vocal both ways, some liking it, some not liking it. The Bluey movie will be in theaters August 6, 2027.
1: Traffic's brought to you by Kaweah Health. In the South Valley, look out for the collision northbound 99 just north of Avenue 56. Early Mart up north. Two vehicles tied up on North Fowler at East Olive Avenue. Two more northbound 41 just south of McKinley. And the hit and run north Orozco Court at South Zediger Parlier. That's traffic. I'm Mike O'Neill.
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8: Triple digits become more likely later in the week. Good afternoon, South Valley. Happy Monday. High pressure in the desert southwest is taking control again, meaning it's getting hotter out here. The low pressure, though, in the Pacific is throwing us a few thin clouds, so mostly sunny and a little hotter today, with highs in the upper 90s. Mostly clear tonight. Overnight lows in the mid-60s. Mostly sunny again Tuesday, with highs close to 100 degrees. Thursday and Friday, we stay at or near triple digits. Upper 90s, though, return this weekend. For Visalia, expect an overnight low of 65, Tuesday's high 99. In Lemoore, overnight low of 64, and on Tuesday, right at 100 degrees. With the Central Valley's most accurate forecast, I'm KC24 Chief Meteorologist AJ Fox.
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